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0: 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Hey, I'm Bruce. Are you a part of the Life 100.7 music team? 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And as a part of that, coming up at 5 this afternoon, it's your Friday 5 at 5, songs that you have voted for and the stories behind them and the artists. It's always a good time, and we'll do that at around 5 o'clock.
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3: 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Hi, I'm station manager Jeremy Tracy. Natalie in Lincoln loves hearing her daughter sing along in the car. Jennifer in Ralston was crying out to God and heard just the right song. 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

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Can you believe it? 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This one's called Turn.

0: 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My name is Bruce. 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
0: There's an accident that's been reported on 30th at Lake Street. Beware of that. Also, some slow traffic on I-80 westbound between 42nd and 60th. Eastbound on 80 as well between 680 and 72nd. And Dodge a little slow westbound between 72nd and 90th.

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If you need to get that the lawn mowed this weekend, it's a good one to do it. 68 with sunshine tomorrow and 75 on Sunday.

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1: Uh-oh. It could be the time your kids dropped some cheese between the back seat of the car and it smelled for days.
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1: That's an Oopsie Daisy with Bruce. Whoopsie Daisy,
0: whoopsie Daisy. Yeah, I would love to hear if you have a oopsie daisy. For me, the other day I went out for dinner with my wife for our anniversary. It was a very nice time. And we were sitting there and there was a couple of people sitting to our left where I noticed in the next room, there were two people who looked exactly like them. It was uncanny. I was like, wow, why? What's going on here? They look exactly alike. And I finally realized, yep, there was a huge mirror making it look like there was another room. Gets me every time. Has that happened to you? Now, thankfully, I like to think I'm a fairly smart guy and it didn't go on too long. But yeah, pray for my wife. She's the one who has to live with me.
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3: 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Natalie in Lincoln loves hearing her daughter sing along in the car. Jennifer in Ralston was crying out to God and heard just the right song. 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
0: There's an accident that's been reported on Center Road west of 168th Street. Also, 480 eastbound is slowing up between 20th and 8th Street. 80 eastbound between 680 and 72nd Street. And westbound on 80 as well between I-480 and 72nd. And Dodge, a little slow, as it often is this time of day, westbound between 72nd and 90th Streets. 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

0: Slowing down can be a process, right? But it's so worth it. Hey, I'm Jeremy Tracy. I find in my own life, being intentional to slow down with God helps bring peace back into my life. That's why I want to invite you to hang out with me this Sunday morning for a time to slow down and connect with God.
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Someone has said, nothing is wasted when it's surrendered to God. Joel 2:25 says, I will repay you for the years the locusts have eaten.

0: So what cup of coffee, what number of cup of coffee are you on today? Life 100.7. I'm Bruce. Yep, it's true. Coffee can help you live longer. Ah, yes, just what we needed to hear. Apparently there is in coffee has many of its the chemical compounds that bind directly to the NR4A1, a protein that helps the body manage stress, inflammation, and age-related damage. So there you go. If you needed a reason to have some more coffee today, there it is. And I think, you know, listening to the Friday 5 at 5, I can't say it's going to extend your life, but it is going to encourage you. We're going to have those five songs that you have voted for in the Life 100.7 music team and the story behind them, some of the artists speaking about them, coming up in a few minutes, 10 minutes away at 5 o'clock.
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0: Well, looks pretty good as you make your way home this afternoon. Just a few slow areas. We're used to that, right? I-80 westbound between 84th and I-680 is a little slow. Also westbound on 80 between 480 and 72nd. So before that, headed west. I-80 eastbound between Giles and 72nd is stop and go. 480 eastbound between 14th and 8th Street and Dodge headed west. See the brake lights between 72nd and 90th.

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3: I'm Bruce, excited to count down these five songs that you have voted for. And number five this week comes from Seth Schleter, Won't Start Now. And here he is telling us more about it.
4: This song was really written for anybody out there who needs some encouragement. Anyone going through a difficulty, a trial, a struggle, and just needs a reminder of God's faithfulness. I love in the Psalms where David says, I was young and now I'm old, but never once in all that time have I ever seen the righteous forsaken. It's such a good reminder that we have a God who takes care of us, that in the big things and the small things, in every single detail, he is faithful, he is consistent, he shows up, he never abandons us. And so I pray that this song will be a reminder to you of that, of a God who is for us, a God who has never let us down, and he won't start now.
0: It's your Friday 5 at 5, number 5.
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0: find out. It's your Friday 5 at 5 here on Life 100.7. And we're up to the number 4 song this week from Brandon Lake. This song paints a picture of faith that isn't always picture perfect. And here's Brandon, who of course was in town not too long ago in concert. Here he is, telling more about it.
1: Hard Fought Hallelujah really came about just thinking about all of my friends and family members that, you know, really all of us are going through seasons from time to time that are so incredibly difficult to worship through and to praise through. But I believe that worship is a weapon, and that, man, when you lift up hallelujah in the hardest fought season, you know, there's something that God does. He inhabits the praises of his people, and he enters into that situation, and he works everything that the enemy meant for evil, and he turns it for good.
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It's your Friday 5 at 5 here at Life 100.7. I'm Bruce, and that was the number 4 song from Brandon Lake, Hard Fought Hallelujah. Maybe that describes your walk with Jesus today. That's okay. Keep fighting, and he can give us the strength to keep going on. Well, how about this? It's a double dose of Brandon on the Friday 5 at 5. 2 songs in a row that you voted for, part of the Life 100.7 music team.

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1: 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It's 5:16, Friday afternoon. Maybe you're headed home. It's a good time to just praise God together and His goodness. And we're doing it through these songs that you have voted for on the music team. And now we're up to the number 2 song.
2: Hey, what's up, y'all? This is Forrest Frank. This is my song, Good Day, and I made it as a reminder that no matter what we're going through, even though our circumstances might look grim, the reality is the God who made the universe knows exactly what we're going through. He knows us by our name. He knows our situation. He knows our future, and His plan is perfect. So if you need an encouragement, I hope this song can bring that to you, and I hope you have a good day.
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4: 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I'm about to-

0: It's your Friday 5 at 5, and that's the number 2 song this week from Forrest Frank, Good Day, Life 100.7. It was not a good day back in 2014 for Phil Wickham when he found out that he had a polyp on his vocal cord and it needed to be removed. But here's the deal. He was told that he might never really sing again. And can you imagine, you know, that's your livelihood. That's what you live for. And Phil Wickham had that news. Well, he was advised he might never tour or sing the same way again, leading to a period of, as you can imagine, severe distress for him. Following surgery, good news, he successfully healed and after a period of vocal silence and rehabilitation. So God showed a lot of grace to this guy, Phil Wickham, and he has our number one song this week. This is Amazing Grace.
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5: 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Natalie in Lincoln loves hearing her daughter sing along in the car. 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
0: Three accidents to let you know about. The first one is on 680 northbound at Center Road. There's an accident in the center lane. Center lane is blocked. There's stop and go traffic from I-80. Also, I-80 eastbound at Q Street. There's accidents on both shoulders, and traffic is backed up from Giles Road because of that. JFK, that's US 75 northbound at I-80. There's an accident there, and that's backing things up. Also, well, that's the last of the accidents, but we also have some slow areas on 80 westbound between 42nd and I-680. 480 eastbound hitting the brakes between 14th and 8th Street, and Dodge westbound as well, starting at around 72nd through 90th.
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0: You know, we hear a lot of stories about tough places to work where the, you know, folks don't take care of their employees very well, but this is not the case. An Ohio restaurant decided to do something their employees will never forget. They shut down the restaurant for a few days and took the whole staff to the Bahamas on a cruise. One of the cooks, Andrew, nicknamed Duke, had never flown on a plane, gone on a cruise, or even stepped into the ocean before. Co-owners Jeff and Megan said, "It was the best thing we've ever done. Our staff is everything. They're the blood, life, and the heart of this restaurant." So, yep, they took them all on a cruise. I know what you're thinking. Wonder if my employer would think of doing that.
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Thank you for listening to Life 100.7. I'm Bruce. A lot of encouragement coming up here in your 6 o'clock hour, including this classic song from Matt Redman.

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0: It's Jamie McDonald, Left It in the River, here on Life 100.7. Hope you're doing well as we head into the weekend. Well, Mom's Day, Mother's Day coming up in a little over a week. And I don't know if you have plans or, you know, I hope at least you're going to call her. In that phone call, you're going to hear a lot of wisdom. For many of us, our moms just have a lot of good things that they've said over the years. If something sticks, if there's some wisdom, some pearls of wisdom that you would like to share, you can do that at lifeomaha.com, because when you do, you could win one of five pearl necklaces just in time for Mother's Day. Now, the last day to share is this coming Tuesday, May 5th. That's the deadline to get that wisdom in.
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3: A lot of people think they can solve any problem by going to the right website or reading the right self-help book. But Dr. Tony Evans says the really important questions take something more. He'll explain today as we spend 2 minutes with Tony.
4: I made a phone call for a repair I needed at my home, and I was trying to get it worked out. And her statement was, "Sir, I'm going to have to get my supervisor because I'm not authorized to do that." She sincerely wanted to help, but she was not recognized as having the capacity to give me what I needed to fix what was broke in my house. She called her supervisor to the phone. I explained to him the situation, and he said, I am not authorized to do what you're asking me to do. And so I said, well, can you get me somebody who has the authority to fix my broke down situation? See, a lot of us been seeking freedom in all the wrong places. We've been going to scenarios that maybe want to help, but they are not duly authorized to be able to set you free. But Jesus said, the Spirit of the Lord is on me, and I have been anointed to proclaim good news that freedom is staring you right in the face. And I don't know what you need to be free from, but whatever it is, I know somebody who's duly authorized to offer it.
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5: 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Natalie in Lincoln loves hearing her daughter sing along in the car. Jennifer in Ralston was crying out to God and heard just the right song. 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

0: 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But it's so worth it. Hey, I'm Jeremy Tracy. I find in my own life, being intentional to slow down with God helps bring peace back into my life. 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

0: It's a good thing to have on our minds. Toby Mack, Forrest Frank here on Life 100.7. I'm Bruce, getting ready to hand things over to Ben. And don't forget, you are still needed. 92% of the need has been met. 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Thank you so much for considering that. And before I go, I want to leave you with this from 2 Corinthians 5:17. This is really good news. Therefore, if anyone is in Christ, the new creation has come. The old has gone. The new is here.
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